0: What's happening? What's happening? It's Tim and Kylie, and we're ready for the downhill slide towards the weekend to begin.
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Got a throwback Thursday on the list of things to do tomorrow, presented by Blackburn Romy. Hi there, it's Dan, and it's a Tim McGraw throwback Thursday, giving you two pairs of tickets tomorrow to see him Friday night at Ruoff. And Johnny Appleseed and John Party transform into one for your shot at tickets. 2 o'clock right here on K105.

0: What's happening? What's happening? It's Tim and Kylie, and we're ready for the downhill slide towards the weekend to begin.
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Hey, it's Mike D here. 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We have the Confessions Bar at noon with your chance to win PBR Ram Challenger Series tickets in the 12 o'clock hour. 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

Throwback Thursday on the list of things to do tomorrow, presented by Blackburn Romy. Hi there, it's Dan, and it's a Tim McGraw Throwback Thursday, giving you two pairs of tickets tomorrow to see him Friday night at Ruoff. And Johnny Appleseed and John Party transform into one for your shot at tickets, 2 o'clock, right here on K105.

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5: 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And for all you John Mellencamp fans, the American Fools Band will be playing a free John Mellencamp tribute concert Saturday, September 26th at 8 p.m. on the Ruoff stage. 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
14: 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Justin Daniel Kuhn with J.D. 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Nothing like some hot weather to get the AC scams rolling. 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

Got a throwback Thursday on the list of things to do tomorrow, presented by Blackburn Romy. Hi there, it's Dan, and it's a Tim McGraw throwback Thursday, giving you two pairs of tickets tomorrow to see him Friday night at Ruoff. And Johnny Appleseed and John Party transform into one for your shot at tickets. 2 o'clock right here on K105.

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4: 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Nothing like some hot weather to get the AC scams rolling. 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

A throwback Thursday on the list of things to do tomorrow, presented by Blackburn Romy. Hi there, it's Dan, and it's a Tim McGraw throwback Thursday, giving you two pairs of tickets tomorrow to see him Friday night at Ruoff. And Johnny Appleseed and John Party transform into one for your shot at tickets. 2 o'clock right here on K105. That guy.

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10: 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This is accomplished through education, but primarily through intentional community and engagement to help them see that now is not forever and that their lives can be transformed.
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Got a throwback Thursday on the list of things to do tomorrow, presented by Blackburn Romy. Hi there, it's Dan, and it's a Tim McGraw throwback Thursday, giving you two pairs of tickets tomorrow to see him Friday night at Ruoff. And Johnny Appleseed and John Party transform into one for your shot at tickets. 2 o'clock right here on K105.

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Throwback Thursday on the list of things to do tomorrow, presented by Blackburn Romy. Hi there, it's Dan, and it's a Tim McGraw Throwback Thursday, giving you two pairs of tickets tomorrow to see him Friday night at Ruoff. And Johnny Appleseed and John Party transform into one for your shot at tickets. 2 o'clock right here on K105.

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5: 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Circles, a branch of Inasmuch Ministry, exists to help those in generational poverty move forward and change the trajectory of their families' lives. This is accomplished through education, but primarily through intentional community and engagement to help them see that now is not forever and that their lives can be transformed.
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Got a throwback Thursday on the list of things to do tomorrow, presented by Blackburn Romy. Hi there, it's Dan, and it's a Tim McGraw throwback Thursday, giving you two pairs of tickets tomorrow to see him Friday night at Ruoff. And Johnny Appleseed and John Party transform into one for your shot at tickets. 2 o'clock right here on K105.

day, Potts Farm was a place to go. 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Jumped the barbed wire, spread the word. Light the bonfire and call the girls. 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Jack and Jim were a few good men. 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Y'all ain't listening to more dirt.

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I've got a Throwback Thursday on the list of things to do tomorrow, presented by Blackburn Romy. Hi there, it's Dan, and it's a Tim McGraw Throwback Thursday, giving you two pairs of tickets tomorrow to see him Friday night at Ruoff. And Johnny Appleseed and John Party transform into one for your shot at tickets, 2 o'clock, right here on K105.

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Got a throwback Thursday on the list of things to do tomorrow, presented by Blackburn Romie. Hi there, it's Dan, and it's a Tim McGraw throwback Thursday, giving you two pairs of tickets tomorrow to see him Friday night at Ruoff. And Johnny Appleseed and John Party transform into one for your shot at tickets. 2 o'clock right here on K105. Even

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0: September 26th at 8 p.m. on the Ruoff stage. So mark your calendars and don't miss out on seeing Conway Turley at the Ruoff stage on Thursday, September 24th at 8 p.m. and the American Fools Band Saturday, September 26th at 8 p.m. on the Ruoff stage. 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

Throwback Thursday on the list of things to do tomorrow, presented by Blackburn Romy. Hi there, it's Dan, and it's a Tim McGraw Throwback Thursday, giving you two pairs of tickets tomorrow to see him Friday night at Ruoff. And Johnny Appleseed and John Party transform into one for your shot at tickets, 2 o'clock right here on K105.

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2: All year.
3: Okay, here we go. It is Thursday. Let's get it going. Straight up 6 o'clock with Tim and Kylie on this Thursday, September the 17th. Welcome to it. 70 right now. Only 77 today. Thunderstorms pretty much all day, they're saying. Some wicked lightning as you kind of make your way into the job site right now. We definitely saw it this morning on our way in. So, and as we kind of look out, we have a window now where we're
4: moving on up.
3: This is like, we're like, wow, okay, so we can see it's raining instead of just like
4: hearing it or like guessing.
3: Yeah, like, maybe it is, but so just
4: kind of really hear it at the last place.
3: You really didn't. For as janky as that place was.
4: Didn't hear if it was raining. And also, we were right by the airport, rarely heard the planes.
3: So,
4: we were in a metal box.
3: Do you want to go back?
4: There are some days where I miss it.
3: Okay.
4: But no, I don't. I miss it, but I don't want to go back. Does that make sense?
3: Yeah, no, I
4: like
3: absolutely
4: high school.
3: Don't. No, I get it. I absolutely
4: you're
3: get
4: like,
3: it.
4: Oh, you're like, oh, that was a time.
3: Then you know what? Maybe in
4: but I'm good now.
3: Maybe in 10 years we'll do a Maples Road reunion.
4: Oh, that'd be so fun.
3: I saw this video, and this woman, she is going viral because she applied for a job.
4: Oh.
3: Okay, she went into the interview and she ended up not getting the job, but it's the reason why she claims she didn't get the job. Okay, you ready?
4: Okay, yes.
5: I get to the interview and the guy's like, hi, like, welcome to meet you. And I'm like, hi, nice to meet you. I see his eyes look exactly like they go down. And then I had to bring up the pimple. So I was like, also like, please don't mind like the big pimple on my lip. Like it literally popped out of nowhere. And he was like kind of laughing. He was like, yeah, like no worries about it. Like it happens, blah, blah, blah. The day after the interview in the morning, I get an email and they freaking rejected me because of my pimple. I can't even make this up. It says something about like we take pride in appearance or something. I was like, are you joking me? Like, they said it in the most...
4: Okay. There's a lot to unpack here.
3: Right now.
4: Number one. Are you waiting for me to...
3: Yes, okay. Please. Absolutely.
4: Number one, let's never, if we have a pimple, like, and if it's not like someone you know... That you see, like if it's a new person you're just meeting for the first time, especially
3: right, like
4: you're getting
3: an interviewer.
4: A job, let's never draw attention to it. And I'm not even saying like talking about it specifically, but like let's not wear a pimple patch because I know people are doing that now. Let's not. Let's just. It's there. Now the number two thing is everyone knows if you do have any sort of acne, you don't mess with it right before you go somewhere. Okay, so. Having said that, if she didn't, she should be able to cover it up enough that like, yeah, sure, it's probably bad, but you can camouflage it a tiny bit.
3: Right.
4: So that said, she either didn't do that or didn't know how to do that, which it seems like that's just kind of one of those things that everyone figures out at some point, right? And then finally, on them, that seems weird because you know that that goes away.
3: Right.
4: And also, like, to say that and to take pride in our appearance, it's giving me war flashbacks of working at Abercrombie as a teenager. So I can't speak on that at this time.
3: Because immediately, I thought, because your NDA hasn't expired yet?
4: No, it's just, my therapist says, maybe don't bring that up anymore. Not because it's bad for you, but it makes people uncomfortable.
3: So, I don't know. I when I saw this video, I was like, okay, I'm not saying that they didn't say that, but what I am saying is that if that's what they said they didn't give her the job for, what was the real reason?
4: Yeah.
3: Because you know they're not gonna say like, well, you know, we take pride in our appearance and you came in looking a little, you know, pizza face.
4: Maybe that she did have that, yeah, but they were like, but you also wore a tube top and leggings with holes in them.
3: You know what? That is a very good point.
4: We don't know what rest of her looks like.
3: We didn't get the interview fit check,
4: yeah, we
3: so we don't know. We're not 100% sure what she wore. She might have worn, you know, a torn up Crystal Gale t-shirt and some jorts. With some fringy jorts and...
4: She just came in. It was just full bathing suit.
3: You know,
4: just with like an inner tube around her waist.
3: Maybe that's what it is.
4: And the little flippers, you know, on your feet. What are those called? I can't think. You know what I mean?
3: Flippers?
4: Yeah, is that what it is? And goggles. And she
3: with
4: talked about the
3: kit.
4: Pimple.
3: With a snorkel kit. Well.
4: And she was like, sorry about this pimple. And he's like, what about the inner tube?
3: So, we'll never get the true story of why she didn't get the job, but I'm really seriously hoping that it's the reasons that we've come up with.
4: I think it is. Seems most likely.
3: Right now, let's get you on the phone for the smartest person awake at 260-447-K105. It's a question we ask you based on what we talked about at this time yesterday. And Kylie, that was what?
4: The man who crashed his car was doing what while driving? Was it texting, putting on deodorant, or eating ice cream?
3: All right. So he was doing something specific and ended up on the rail, on like the barrier in the middle of the highway in Florida. But what was he doing? And it actually led to like a little impromptu anyone listening. Who?
4: Yes, that's right. Because it was the man who crashed his car. He was doing what while driving? Texting, putting on deodorant, or eating ice cream?
3: Okay, so 260-447-K105. If you know, you'll be the smartest person awake. Now, you'll also be the first caller of the day. And, you know, we'd love to get a boots on the ground report of what the weather's like, you know, wherever you happen to be. So let's get you on the phone. Let's make you the smartest person awake. And while we wait for you, we are going to light this rocket and get this Thursday going. We'll talk to you right after Morgan Wallen. It's Everything I Love on K105.

0: Morgan Wallen, It's Everything I Love, 608. And we are in the middle of looking for the smartest person awake on at 447-K105.
1: All right, let's see if it's you. Kylie, what's our question from what we talked about at this time yesterday?
0: The man who crashed his car was doing what while driving? Was it texting, putting on deodorant, or eating ice cream?
1: Okay, so let's see if you will be the one we're looking for at 260-447-K105. Who are you, where are you, and what's the answer?
2: Hey, my name is Randy. I'm in Fort Wayne, and the answer is putting on deodorant.
1: What was this man doing when he got into this accident?
0: How did this happen?
1: Pray tell, how was he distracted? He was trying to put on deodorant.
0: That's what we were looking for. Nice job. You were the smartest person awake.
1: Randy, well done. So, real fast, do you keep deodorant in your car or no?
2: Nope. Normally, I shower right before I leave for work.
1: That, and you know what? I know a lot of people do that. So, maybe that's why I was thrown off. I didn't think anybody would have to carry that in the car. But apparently, I'm in the minority, and I guess you are too. So, now, you're on your way to the job site now, then, I'm assuming, yes?
2: Yep.
1: Where you work at?
2: I work for a paint company.
1: You work for a paint company? Is that what you said?
2: A tanker.
1: Oh, company. Tanker company. Are you a driver or a loader or?
2: I'm a driver.
1: Oh, so now do you do overnights or are you pretty much around town?
2: No, I stay home.
1: Okay. All right.
0: Nice.
1: Well, Randy, safe travels as you make your way around our Fairburg today. We appreciate you calling and thank you so much for listening to our show when you start your day.
2: All right. Thank you, guys.
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5: 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And for all you John Mellencamp fans, the American Fools Band will be playing a free John Mellencamp tribute concert Saturday, September 26th at 8 p.m. on the Ruoff stage. 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
1: Now, it's been a while since I've been in college. Before I was asked politely to leave and not come back, I should say. But, you know, as kids kind of make their way into college and into school, you know, as a parent, one of the things you're probably concerned with, like, are they going to have, like, a little bit too much fun? Right? That's one of the, because look, that's what happened to me as somebody that went from, you know, coming from a school where it was pretty strict about attendance to a place where they're like, we don't care if you come.
0: And you paid
1: like,
0: for it.
1: I was like, we're like, we already got your money. We don't care if you come or not. But now I'm seeing these things because, you know, I'm plugged in, Kylie. I'm very plugged into what the youths of America are doing. And apparently now parents need to be concerned about whether or not their kids are having enough fun during the college experience, because now instead of like frat parties, the popular thing to do on campus,
0: oh no, I'm so scared,
1: is the wellness darty. Darty, of course, being a day party.
0: Wellness. They're probably doing yoga, drinking green juice.
1: Then you know what? It's Pilates or yoga, a run, an ice bath, a coffee or matcha. And there's these videos all over TikTok of these massive gatherings on college campuses where they're doing like big, large groups, 100, 200 people, like doing yoga, you know, talking about the run they went on in the morning. There was another video I saw from a college campus where it's like a group of 100 people running through the streets of whatever town they're in.
0: It's funny. I remember this is probably back now, 12 years ago, and I remember we were having a work meeting, and it was about someone was coming. They wanted to do a brand partnership, and it involved alcohol or something. We were just kind of getting to talking about different things and the market and who their brand was targeting and whatnot. And I remember one of the salespeople here saying, yeah, I was reading actually that this group that's coming in, the generation that's, you know, the younger, I think it's Gen Z, because Gen Z is college still, right?
1: Yes.
0: Gen Z, it said they're going to be, it's looking like they're projected to be the group that like stops the drinking, like focuses on health. And it's just funny, like I always think of that conversation because it really does seem like, you know, you don't hear about people having house parties anymore, frat parties, like you said, more people going on like group walks together, and that's their form of fun, staying in, reading books, going to bed early. And it's just funny, like how did they, is it a cycle where because the generation before did so much of that and they're like, no, that's not us?
1: Or
0: is
1: it
0: just like all the news stories out there now, all the knowledge, like how it is with smoking, you could say. We know so much more about that and how unhealthy that is now, where like you didn't before.
1: Prevalent proof of doing things at said parties can be.
0: And yeah, so it's just interesting that like really happened that way, it seems.
1: And some of the videos that I'm seeing are not from like small, like what you would consider maybe a liberal arts college, like, you know, Bard College or something like that. It's some of the videos I saw, University of Miami, Florida State, Alabama, Syracuse. Like these are big schools where these are happening. And now it's just like you walk down what would be Fraternity Row. And I know there's no frats allowed on Notre Dame, which is, you know, basically my latest college experience. But, you know, now it's like you see a group of people holding yoga mats and protein shakes or smoothies and talking about their run club. And it's like, wait, what?
0: This is a wildly different experience.
1: Are we not going streaking through the quad anymore?
0: We're drinking questionable liquid out of a bathtub?
1: What?
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0: John Morgan, Kid Myself, 6:31 with Tim and Kylie at K105. It is a Thursday morning, 70 right now. Only 77 today, so not a big warm-up, but thunderstorms pretty much all day long, so just kind of plan on it being a bit of a washout today. Kylie covers country, though, is on the way next. What are we covering?
1: Taylor Swift, some people say evidence for her going country for her next album, so we'll see if we agree. I'll tell you what that evidence could be right after Kane Brown and Marshmello. Miles on it on K105.
2: New truck.

0: with I Knew What I Knew You, but her whole upcoming album, they think, is going to be country. They think that they're, you know, how she does in typical Taylor Swift fashion, drops Easter eggs. They think that a lot of there have been a lot of Easter eggs pointing to her making a comeback. They say that this is going to be her 13th album, which is like a big number for her. And it's, they're saying like that's could be part of the reason, you know, like that this is it. That's a sign. Also, she has been nominated too for a CMA award and for I Knew It, I Knew You. And she reposted the nomination, you know, and said like, I'll see you there, saying she is going to be coming to the show, the CMA Awards, for the first time in 10 years. And she also wrote, it looks like I haven't yeed my last haw, which is like such a like cringe millennial caption, like what she also is kind of known for. So anyway, I thought it was funny, and people are saying like, yeah, she keeps hinting at it. Is she hinting at it, or is she just kind of like talking about this song that she already did country for, and that was the comeback?
1: I'm not sure.
0: But I could see something with her debut album turning 20 years old this year. There could be something there.
1: But as far as cringe captions go,
0: yeah,
1: if somebody's going to turn that into a T-shirt and they're going to make a mint.
0: Oh, for sure.
1: Okay? So,
0: but that's like a thing that the kids are saying.
1: Haven't yeed my last haul?
0: Yeah.
1: You know, I'm plugged into the youths of America, Kylie. I'm very in tune, and I've not seen that. Not heard that, neither.
0: I'm pretty sure that's like a, it's already been said.
1: It's already out there?
0: Yeah, because she has some of those in her songs, like those little quotes like that, that are things that are sayings that are kind of like, oh, okay, yikes. Anyway, so we'll just have to kind of keep our eye on that and see what's going on. And some people are thinking that she'll make the announcement at the awards show, that she'll, you know, be saying like, I don't know if she'll just come out and say, I have a country album coming out, but, you know, something not as straightforward. Anyway, so we have that. We also have a story out today, too, that the CMA, they just announced that they're doing a televised tribute concert next month to celebrate the legacy of Dolly Parton. There's also a collectible Dolly dolls that you can get. We kind of mentioned that before. And NASCAR will be honoring Dolly by putting her butterfly logo on their cars. So just kind of a Dolly Parton roundup, some things that are going to be happening that you can look forward to. It was cool. They showed a picture of the little Dolly butterfly logo at the Bristol Motor Speedway. It has the pink butterfly logo on the track and on the cars. So there's this giant banner too where visitors can leave messages. So just kind of a nice thing they're doing for that. And that's your country covered on K105.
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0: coming back for Redemption Week, let's say hello to Jennifer from Fort Wayne. Good morning.
1: Good morning.
2: Hi.
0: Here we go with Can't Beat Kylie Redemption Week. Welcome back. It's 5 general knowledge questions. You remember that from the last time you played. When you answer more right than Kylie, you win, and you get this $100 for the second time. Kylie answers more right than you, she wins, and ties, they do go to Kylie. Now, Kylie, let's get an update. What's your current record?
2: It is 873-84.
0: All right. Jennifer, go ahead. Kick Kylie out of the studio, and let's start.
1: All right, Kylie, get out of there.
0: Redemption Week is where we invite back the last 5 people to have beaten Kylie. Jennifer, you were one of them. Do you remember the score the last time you played and beat her?
1: Yes, I had 4 out of 5.
0: Yes, it was 4-2. You actually whooped her. So let's actually see if history can repeat itself today. Kylie's in the hallway. Here we go. Question number 1. A person who is the subject of an experiment is often called what kind of pig?
1: I do not know.
0: Question 2. What does the symbol made up of a C with a circle around it stand for on a document?
1: Copyright.
0: Question 3. Which kind of bean is also known as a chickpea?
1: Garbanzo.
0: Question 4. It was on this day in 1908 General Motors was formed. Name one of the 2 models of trucks made here in Fort Wayne.
1: The Chevy Silverado.
0: And finally, question 5. An element's atomic number indicates the number of what in the nucleus of an atom?
1: Proton?
0: Those are your 5 questions. I'm going to call Kylie back in now. Okay, here she comes, making her way back into the studio. She's settling in. Headphones are back on. Welcome back, Kylie.
2: Hi, thank you.
0: All right, Jennifer making your work for it this morning. She got 4 out of the 5, correct?
2: Perfect.
0: So let's see how you do.
2: Oh, jeez.
0: Okay. Are you ready?
2: Yes.
0: Here we go. Question number 1. A person who is the subject of an experiment is often called what kind of pig?
2: A guinea pig.
0: Scores 1-0. Question 2. What does the symbol made up of a C with a circle around it stand for on a document?
2: Copyright.
0: Score is 2-1. Question 3. Which kind of bean is also known as a chickpea?
2: Garbanzo bean.
0: Score is 3-2. Question 4. It was on this day in 1908 General Motors was formed. Name one of the 2 models of trucks made here in Fort Wayne.
2: A GM truck, a Sierra?
0: Yes, Silverado being the other one. Oh, score is 4-3. And finally, question 5.
2: That was crazy.
0: An element's atomic number indicates the number of what in the nucleus of an atom?
2: Protons?
0: Yes! 5 up, 5 down, a straight sweep this morning, Jennifer. So she did get you outright, 5-4. Dang it.
1: That's all right.
0: But even though you didn't get the cash of the win for the second time, you're not walking away empty-handed.
2: No, because we have tickets for you to go check out the African Safari Wildlife Park.
1: Oh, awesome.
0: So have a great time at the wildlife park. And now I know this is different than the last time you played, but you know what you got to say.
1: This is Jennifer from Fort Wayne, and I cannot beat Kylie.
3: 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Did you beat Kylie today? 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

0: country song. K105, it's Hardy. Favorite country song. It's 704.
1: Is this guy a jerk for doing this at 260-447-K105? Okay.
0: I can't wait to hear.
1: Found this TikTok, saw this TikTok video, and I'll play you some of the video. And here is what he does. And he says he started doing this a couple of years ago, and now he does it every single year, and he's looking to expand and involve more people in this. Okay. Are you ready?
0: Yeah.
2: I purposely make snowmen around tree trunks so that guys who think it's funny to run over kids' snowmen totally totaled their cars. So I started doing this a couple years ago because one of my little brothers made a snowman and some guy thought it was funny to run it over. So I built the snowman around a tree trunk. It worked. The guy came back, thought it'd be funny to run it over again, and totaled his car. So now I do it every year. I try to beat my high score from the previous year.
1: And he said he's looking to get some of his neighbors involved and let him build snowmen around like any trunks that they have in their yard too. Is he a jerk for doing that? Kylie.
0: Absolutely not. But I'm so confused. Does it say where this man lives?
1: It doesn't. He doesn't. I couldn't tell from his.
0: Have you ever heard of people running over snowmen? That's awful.
1: I have not. But I'm not saying those things don't exist. Maybe I've lived quite a sheltered life that I don't.
0: I've seen like people smashing pumpkins and stuff. And so like I know that's a real thing, but I've never seen nor heard of the snowman. Okay, so that. Number two, they're fully driving through people's yards.
1: That's the other thing too.
0: What?
1: Now.
0: I guess I didn't know this was happening.
1: So.
0: But no, he's not a jerk.
1: Interesting.
0: I mean, that he's not doing enough, honestly. Like, put like stakes inside of the snowman. What? Weapons.
1: Oh, a steak like the metal pole. Not like a delicious
0: steak.
1: Cut
0: no,
1: of meat.
0: That's not
1: okay.
0: What
1: it is.
0: Okay. No.
1: I was
0: fresh
1: like,
0: from the butcher shop. Like, I mean, No.
1: You can keep it cold in the snow and everything, but.
0: That would be interesting. No, I don't know how grenades work, but could you put.
1: Jeez, okay. I think
0: stuff
1: that,
0: like that, you know?
1: That might be going a little bit too far.
0: Yeah, because kids might be around.
1: Yeah, I mean, yeah, because the kids might be around. Yes, that's exactly why.
0: No, you should really be doing more.
1: Interesting. It's a snowman. Okay? What? Why? What's the big deal?
0: It's not even that. It's the driving through my yard.
1: I mean, then there is that, yes. I mean, if you're tearing up my yard, then
0: like
1: we
0: if
1: got.
0: If I build a snowman on the sidewalk, sure. If you want to, if that brings you joy. If your life is that rough that it brings you joy to run over a sidewalk snowman, fine. I'll build another.
1: We will rebuild. I'm at a point where I feel okay. Just let it go. Just let it go. I'm not. Again, I go into this with eyes open, saying I'm not doubting that these things happen. That people are driving through other people's yards because I'm going to guess that possibly there are places in and around America where you know. Stuff like this might happen. There's a little bit more leeway. Because if I think of somebody trying to drive through my yard in my subdivision, like there's
0: yeah,
1: no way.
0: I don't see that happening.
1: There's no way with the trees and people's cars parting my car in the driveway sometimes. Like I just don't see how that happens. But if you live somewhere, let's just say Decatur, okay, and you got some acreage and you got a pretty big yard. Possibly. Maybe you're driving down, I don't know, one of the number streets. And
0: but like you would have to go out of your way really to do it.
1: You would.
0: I just don't.
1: But I also don't know what the mental what the thought process of somebody that would do that in the first place is. That possibly they would going out of their way is not as much hassle as we might consider it to be.
0: I know we're asking if this guy's a jerk, but I almost would rather ask, have you ever heard of anyone doing this before? because it's unbelievable to me. That's happening, but that's great that it is, and that he's taking matters into his own hands. This man and the tree trunk thing, and he said the thing about like I'm gonna get my high score. Like, is it really happening that many times? Is it just one person that's running through the yard? That's
1: the other question too.
0: That's doing it. Like, do you just have an enemy?
1: And if he wants to beat his high score,
0: yeah, that's,
1: like how does word not spread?
0: Yeah. Like, there's a landmine in that snowman. That's going to get around.
1: Stay off the house on Maple Street.
0: Yeah.
1: So I don't know.
0: That's a strange question.
1: So like, is this guy kind of going to the extreme? I'm at the point where it's too much. It's a snowman. If it happens, it happens. And
0: so you're fine. You're fine with the people driving through it.
1: I'm saying he's going to a little bit
0: you're
1: of an
0: just
1: extreme.
0: Saying, okay.
1: Yes. That's it's a little bit too much. It's a snowman. Okay, that's just that we're putting in too much labor for something like that. So, am I wrong? Is he a jerk for doing this? Thanks, Kyle. Is he kind of a bit of a jerk for doing this? Now, you can always text us 260-447-K105, or we'd love to get you on the phone too. We love talking to you, and I'd love to kind of know where you land on this. He's building snowmen around tree trunks because he's claiming people are driving through his yard and tearing up snowmen. I think he's going too far. Kylie's like, he's not doing enough.
0: Yeah, I want firearms involved.
1: Okay. An arsenal. You need artillery.
0: Yeah. Some kind of weaponry of some form or fashion.
1: 260-447-K105.
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13: I mean, they have houses all in a row, but there's trees and everything in the middle. But,
1: okay.
13: You know, they just go through and... I got a time. And there's a few...
1: When you say
13: the
1: that...
13: The one I was taking is a lawn tractor with a plow on it.
1: Okay, that's next level because you're not speaking...

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1: Found this TikTok video, guy saying he builds snowmen around tree trunks and other assorted things to fight back against people who have started driving over the snowmen. His younger brother built snowmen, and he's like, you know what? I'm going to get back at them. And he builds these snowmen around tree trunks and fire hydrants and things like that. Now, we had a couple of questions. First, mine was, I'm like, yeah, you're going too far. Kylie's like, you're not going far enough. But then we also kind of dove into this whole, like, is this something that's actually happening? Like, are people legitimately driving into people's yards and running over snowmen?
0: Because I've heard of things, like I mentioned before, like smashing of pumpkins. And that kind of goes along with Halloween, you know, mischievous, like that sort of thing. But, like, snowmen, it's usually around Christmas time. People are in a different state of mind. You know, everyone's, like, happy, the warm fuzzies. It doesn't seem like... I've never heard of anyone doing that. I didn't know it was a thing that was happening. You also have to drive through someone's yard to get to it, because it's not like the snowmen are right there in the street. So I don't know.
1: So...
0: weird.
1: At 260-447-K105, we got a couple of questions, and we'd love for you to answer them. So what's coming in on the text line?
0: We have one. It says, plowing over snowmen is along the same lines as knocking out people's mailboxes. It's a country bumpkin thing. And I say more power to the guy that's doing it around tree stumps. That's along the same lines of people cutting concrete around their... or putting concrete around their mailbox posts, which is smart thinking. Another one says, if someone is stupid enough to purposely drive through someone's yard to destroy whatever is sitting in that yard, they've got it coming. I think the guy's solution is genius. And then we have one. This is my favorite one. It says, it's about time snowman fight back. He's not a jerk. I'm good with it.
1: Okay, standing up for the little man, I guess.
0: It is about time snowmen fight back. That's
1: so
0: true.
1: So thank you so much for the text. But at 260-447-K105, we'll start with you. It's Dusty from Auburn. So now you actually can confirm that this has happened to who?
2: My sisters have this happen in Michigan. She's had people that have actually ran over their snowmen in their yard.
1: Really?
0: That seems like a very Michigan thing.
1: Oh, my, okay.
0: You know, like it just seems like if it wouldn't happen here, very Midwestern friendly, but the mean streets of Michigan.
1: I mean, the rough and tumble.
0: Times are tough. Yeah.
1: Of the Wolverine state.
0: Right, right.
1: So, you said your sister has had that happen. How often are we talking here?
2: The boys started building stuff and putting the snowmen around the stuff. Like, they did buckets.
1: Okay.
2: Because it was happening, like, yearly.
1: Now, do they have acreage, or do they live in a subdivision, or what are we looking at here?
2: It's a small town, but there's just houses, like, everywhere. There's no subdivision.
1: Okay.
2: And they have houses all in a row, but there's trees and everything in the middle. But,
1: okay.
2: Yeah.
1: Now...
2: no, they just go through and move them over.
1: When you say
2: that... lawn tractor with a plow on it to push them over.
1: Okay, that's next level, because you're not speeding away on a lawn tractor with a plow.
0: No. Oh, wow.
1: Like, at that point, it's like, catch me.
0: Yeah.
1: Like, do something.
0: This is like when you, it makes you think like, oh, we need to get like one of those scary dogs, you know, and just have him out, take care of business.
1: Okay. Dusty, we appreciate you calling. Have a great day, and thank you so much for listening.
2: Thanks. You too. Bye.
1: Tim and Kylie, so who are you, where are you, and is this guy doing too much or not enough to fight back?
3: Hi, Tim. Hi, Kylie. This is Mark from New Haven. I think he's doing a little too much, but on a side note, I had a friend that had a Dodge full-size truck with a cattle pusher on the front.
1: Okay.
3: So one night, of course, it involved alcohol. He saw a snowman. He lived out in the country. So he took his Dodge truck and he tried to hit the snowman. Snowman didn't move. So he backed up, tried it again. It didn't move again. So he backed up, pulled out his .357 and shot the snowman. Come to find out, there was a well casing that they built the snowman around. And that's why he couldn't plow it over.
1: Oh, wow.
0: Wow. Okay.
1: So I'm gonna hope, Mark, that you don't associate with somebody like that, because that's just a couple of poor life decisions.
3: Oh yeah, I know.
1: I mean,
3: trust me, he wasn't a good friend.
1: Okay, good. Okay.
0: It doesn't sound like it.
1: You know what?
0: The signs were there.
1: Yes. You know what? I hope we did not ignore those red flags.
0: Yeah, that's right.
1: Mark, we appreciate you, but have a good one.
3: Hey, you guys have a great day.
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0: Kenny Chesney and Carry On, 731 with Tim and Kylie at K105. It is a Thursday morning. We're at 70 right now. We'll be 77. Thunderstorms today. Just kind of planned maybe a bit of a washout. So, but, you know, it's got to rain sometime, right?
1: I guess.
0: I mean, so, and rather today than during the weekend. Can we all kind of agree
1: course,
0: on that?
1: Of course, and I'm hoping that Saturday holds out.
0: I hope so too. Dan Austin and I are supposed to be down at the Ossian Days Parade on Saturday, and we were kind of talking yesterday. It's like, oof, man, I hope everything kind of goes off, because that's one of our favorite things to do. So
1: I'm hopefully
0: really kind of hoping the weather holds off. On the way next, I saw this story, and Kylie, there is something that you do that is entering the Hall of Fame.
1: Oh, no way. Yes. It's about time.
0: I know, right? Now, what?
1: Some of us have been saying this for years.
0: What is that? I'll tell you. What
1: I'm sure I'll be offended by it.
0: You might be. It's Morgan Wallen, just in case.

0: Morgan Wallen. It's Just in Case, 7:33 on K105.
1: So the National Toy Hall of Fame released their 12 finalists for their 2026 class, okay?
0: Okay.
1: Some of the toys you may have played with when you were a kid made the list. Things like Tickle Me Elmo.
0: Oh,
1: okay. I remember Tickle Me Elmo and the craze behind it. I
0: mean, yeah, my Drake's aunt got one for the girls. They loved it when they were littler.
1: Care Bears made the list. Polly Pocket made the list. Oh,

0: nation.
1: Well, isn't that kind of like, that's the point?
0: What do you mean?
1: I mean, like, that it's popular, so it's getting an award, and it has been for generations, but like, it was for a time, and it was almost like dying with older generations, and now there's a resurgence, and it's been picked up again. So that kind of makes it seem like it's fitting for that. It's fit for it.
0: It's new but old.
1: Yeah, like it's been around, but it's like it's finally, I feel like it's finally getting the recognition it deserves. Like if you're someone who's been playing for a long time, you're like, oh my gosh, finally, it should have been in there forever ago.
0: But if you were looking at this list and you didn't start playing, you didn't become the Mahjong aficionado that you have become in the last couple of, what, 6 months maybe? When you started?
1: Yeah, I think it was July, so it hasn't even, not even that.
0: You'd be looking at this going, why is this even in the same topic of conversation as an iconic toy like Tickle Me Elmo?
1: But I even the other day we were watching an episode of Seinfeld and the George's mom is playing it in the background with her friends. Like it's something that's just been around forever. They play it in the movie Crazy Rich Asians. It's been like just around. And I think it's just been a thing for a lot of people for so long. It's something almost like playing, I don't know, euchre, where it's just like it's always been there, or dominoes. It's just always been there. So like I'm sure Domino's has been on there at some point.
0: I believe so. I believe they actually made it.
1: Yeah. So it just seems like it should have been on there already. I'm surprised it's not. And I would say that even as someone, if I was not playing, but if I see the popularity still, just because of now it like is spanning generations, it's making it into new ones. And it is funny because it's like Mahjong itself is just one little part of why it's so popular, like the game, but it's like all the other stuff that goes into it. And I feel like there aren't really a lot of other games like that right now.
0: Do you feel as if, and I say this as somebody who's kind of seen the craze go up, while nobody I have been involved with directly, I've had friends whose partners have been involved in this, but what is the difference between the rise in popularity with this and Bunko? Is Bunko going to be on the list for the Toy Hall of Fame here coming up in a couple of years?
1: Does Bunko have its own, like, is it just a card game?
0: I
1: don't really know.
0: I've never been invited. Yeah. I just hear about it. It's like
1: But it's kind of come back, too. I see people on Venmo, and they're Venmoing each other for Bunko nights. And it's like, I don't even know that they're actually playing. I think it is kind of like Mahjong, where it's like, that's just the reason you're just gossiping. Yeah.
0: Okay.
1: Yes.
0: See, it just shows like we are on two totally different ways.
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0: it's time to say hello again to Tammy from Huntington. Good morning.
1: Hi.
0: Oh, sorry. Wrong button. Go ahead.
2: Good morning. How are you?
0: We are well, thank you. Welcome back to Can't Beat Kylie Redemption Week. This is where we invite back the last five people to have beaten Kylie. Tammy, you were one of them. Now, rules are the same as the last time you played. It's five general knowledge questions. And if you can answer more right than Kylie for a second time, you get this W and this $100 for a second time. Kylie answers more than you, she wins, and ties, they do go to Kylie. You remember that, right?
2: Yes, okay. I do.
0: Kylie, let's get an update. What is your current record?
1: 875-84.
0: All right, Tammy, go ahead. Kick Kylie out of the studio so we can start.
2: Kylie, would you please leave the studio?
1: Yes, here I go.
0: Tammy, while she's up and walking out, do you remember the score? The last time you played Can't Beat Kylie when you beat her in August.
2: I believe it was 4-3.
0: It was 4-2, actually.
2: Oh, 4-2.
0: So, yes. So okay. She did not have a good outing that day. But let's see if history can repeat itself. Here we go. Question number one. If a car has the ability to brake very quickly, it is said that it can stop on a what?
2: Dime.
0: Question two. Angels are most commonly associated with which stringed instrument?
2: Harp.
0: Question three. The cloud created by a nuclear explosion is generally said to be shaped like what vegetable?
2: Mushroom.
0: Question four. It was on this day in 1949, the first Roadrunner cartoon premiered. What was the name of the coyote always chasing it?
2: Wiley.
0: And finally, question five. Today is also Constitution Day. How many ratified amendments are there in the Constitution?
2: I'll go with 40.
0: Okay, those are your five questions. I'm going to call Kylie back in now. Kylie! All right, Tammy, here she comes. She's making her way back into the studio and settling back into her chair. Welcome back, Kylie.
1: Hi, thank you.
0: Tammy making your work for it this morning. She got four out of the five, correct?
1: Good.
0: Let's see how you do. Some of these are tricky. Are you ready?
1: Yes.
0: Here we go. Question number one. If a car has the ability to brake very quickly, it is said that it can stop on a what?
1: Dime.
0: Score is 1-1. Question two. Angels are most commonly associated with which stringed instrument?
1: A harp.
0: Tied at two. Question three. The cloud created by a nuclear explosion is generally said to be shaped like what vegetable?
1: A mushroom.
0: Scores 3-3. Question four. It was on this day in 1949, the first Roadrunner cartoon premiered. What was the name of the coyote always chasing it?
1: Wile E. Coyote.
0: Tied at four. And finally, question five. Today is also Constitution Day. How many ratified amendments are there in the Constitution?
1: Oh, no. 76.
0: Way high. 27. 27.
1: So there's
0: amendments.
1: A 7 in there.
0: There is a 7 in there, yes. So
1: that.
0: I guess kind of you were close.
1: In a
0: sort of
1: crazy way.
0: Well, Tammy, she managed to sneak away with the tie today. Final score was 4-4. But the cool thing is, even though you didn't get the cash of the win, you're not walking away empty handed.
1: Yeah, we have some passes for you for African Safari Wildlife Park.
2: Awesome.
0: So have a great time at the Wildlife Park. And now I know this is different than the last time you played, but you know what you got to say.
2: This is Tammy from Huntington, and I could not be Kylie again.
3: 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Yeah, you in the car. Did you beat Kylie today? 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
1: We're going to do a round of the blind rank game right now. And this is where Kylie and I, we each think of a category. We have five songs that we put into that category. Now, what we have to do is we play short clips. We rank each other's songs like, oh, that was a good one. That's going to be a three. Or that one was not so good. That one's going to be five. But this one, that's a one. Each week, one of us, our songs are up for vote for one of, for the song that we will play next. And Kylie, your songs are the ones that we are voting on this week. So you go first. What is your category and your five songs?
0: Well, we spent the weekend in Georgia and we were there on a Saturday. And as you can imagine, everywhere that we went, everyone, it was all about football all the time. And so it's interesting, kind of like the different football culture that you see. And it just kind of like got me thinking about it. And I was like, you know what? This is going to be my my week that I do songs that feature either cities or states that are part of the SEC.
1: Oh, okay. All right.
0: So it's not football specifically, but just that he maybe mentioned that. So here's your first one.
1: I'm gonna put that in the two spot.
0: Oh, okay. Yeah. I like it. All right. Next one. It was the whiskey flowing. Were you in a fight? Did the nurse
1: come get you a lullaby? Four.
0: All right. No, not a lot of love for Dasha there, but it's okay. Not
1: that's
0: the
1: right.
0: Worst. Here's your third song.
1: I just needed to be clear. I just don't like Texas.
0: Oh, so that's the...
1: So I just don't like Texas.
0: Okay, I didn't know that's what we're rating on. Okay, gotcha.

0: Wait, wait.
1: Oh, no.
0: Hey,
1: no.
0: Hey. No. I was listening to
1: three
0: that.
1: Three spot.
0: Okay. All right, fine, fine, fine. And that is the
1: You're
0: way
1: lucky.
0: I talk.
1: You're lucky.
0: Okay, so you have 1 in 5 open. Here okay. we go.
2: It's a party all night from South Carolina. A bad mama jammer from down in Alabama. She's a raging Cajun.
1: I'm gonna put that in the 5 spot.
0: Oh,
1: because,
0: what?
1: Well, I'm okay. Let's just see if this is the song that.
0: Oh, I can't wait to hear what you thought I should have picked.
2: She loves his Southern girl from north of Atlanta. That Silverado he got parked outside. Cranking.
1: That's my number one song. I'm okay with it. That's not the one I thought it was going to be.
0: What'd you think? What should I have picked?
1: I cannot think of the name of it. But there is a song where he talks about literally going down to Louisiana for the Tigers games, for the LSU games.
0: Oh, yeah, it's a Dylan, isn't it a Dylan Scott song?
1: It might be.
0: Love that first trip down to Baton
1: yeah,
0: Rouge.
1: Yes.
0: What is that? I don't know what it is, but it's in my head. That was actually way harder than I thought it was going to be to pick those songs. Like, it was hard to find those. I don't know why it was so difficult. But anyway, those are the ones that you could vote for this
1: yes.
0: week. So you can start on the text line. We have Young Love and Saturday Nights, Tennessee Orange, The Way I Talk, Austin, or She's Country.
1: Okay, so you can text either the title or artist of the song. We'll tally those votes up, and then we'll play that winning song coming up next.
0: Text Morgan Wallen to 447-5105.
1: Okay.
0: Now, if anyone just, like, turned on their radio, they might have thought that, like, oh, maybe it's for tickets.
1: No, don't even do that. Do not even joke about that. That is
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0: You never know. Okay, what's your category?
1: So, I actually had a different category planned, but yesterday, when we did the wavelength game,
0: mm-hmm.
1: your category of questions was all about like planes and
0: yes.
1: travel because you had just come back from a trip. So all of my songs are talking about planes or flying.
0: Okay.
1: Okay.
0: Got it.
1: They mentioned planes or flying. So here's the first one.
0: Is this crazy? I'm going to go number one.
1: Really?
0: This is what I was waiting for.
1: Okay.
0: And there's another one I know will be on here, and it's getting a 5.
1: Okay. Oh, okay.
0: Okay, so I have Flyover States number one. All right, next.
1: Okay.
4: Whatever made you want to sing stuff like that? I just looked at him and laughed and said, 'cause there's songs about me.
0: Let's put this in 4.
1: In the 4 spot.
0: Yeah.
1: Okay. So here is your next one.
0: 5. I do not like this song.
1: Wow.
0: It's too sad.
1: Poor Gary Allen.
0: Okay. But yeah, that was it.
1: Okay, here's your
0: 2 and 3.
1: Here's
0: open.
1: Your 4th song.
2: I'm leaving on a jet plane.
0: This could be 2.
1: Okay.
0: I like that. And I would not have guessed this was in the system.
1: Okay. So here is
0: number
1: your
0: 3.
1: Here's your number 3 song.
0: Perfect. Yes. Yes. 3. This is exactly what I would have rated all of these.
1: Really?
0: Drunk on the Plane, number 3. I love that. All right. I feel good about that one.
1: So now we're still taking your votes, tallying your votes right now on the text line at 260-447-5105. That's how we vote. It's a lot easier to do it this way because a lot of votes come in for this. Now, the 5 songs again, Kylie, are?
0: We have Young Love and Saturday Nights, Tennessee Orange, The Way I Talk, Austin, and She's Country.
1: Okay, going to give you another couple minutes. You can either text title or artist. Doesn't have to be both.
0: We'll figure it out.
1: 260-447-5105. That is the text line. We're going to tally those votes, and we're going to play that winning song coming up next. But first, let's get your votes in. 260-447-K105.
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1: Here we go. 8:13 with Tim and Kylie at K105. It is time for the voting portion of the blind rank game. This is where Kylie and I, we are one of our songs, our five songs are up for vote. You text us which song you would like to hear next. The five songs, Kylie, again are?
0: I have Young Love and Saturday Nights, Tennessee Orange, The Way I Talk, Austin, and She's Country. It is right now. Tim is giving me signals. I don't know what they mean.
1: 55%
0: of the vote. 55%
1: of the vote
0: right now.
1: Yes.
0: And it looks like that's going to be the winner, unless at least 10 people text Morgan Wallen real fast before I have to intro the song.
1: We don't have time. Sorry, we just got to...
0: It's Megan Maroney, Tennessee Orange.
1: This is what the people wanted.
0: It is. It's your number two song, so you should be kind of happy about it. Here she is on K105.

0: 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It's Morgan Wallen. Been by now at 8:20.
1: So every Friday, we love sharing with you the fun things, the cool things that we come across throughout the week. On Thursday, though, we go the other way. And these are things that, you know, we experience, and you probably experience them too. And you go, oh, man, why does it have to be that way? It's basically what's not on our radar. So, Kylie, what do you have this week?
0: I just have one main thing, and it is things that are not dishwasher safe. Okay?
1: Oh,
0: it's 2026.
1: Okay.
0: Everything should be dishwasher safe.
1: I get that.
0: All right? And sometimes I will admit it is my own fault. I ignore the labels that say dishwasher safe because I don't believe in that. And I put the things in and I say, you know, I give it a little pep talk before. I say, just do your best in there, you know, and let it go.
1: You know,
0: let it ride.
1: Don't bend.
0: And yeah, and don't. It's like I had these really cute wine glasses and they had bows on them. My cousin got them for me. And they had bows like almost like vinyl on top of it.
1: Oh, yeah. Okay.
0: They're not on there anymore.
1: Oh.
0: The dishwasher. And things of that nature.
1: Well, now, was something like that customized or did that come from the factory like that?
0: No, like it came like that. So that's why it just, there has to be a coating they could have put on there.
1: Hmm.
0: You know, or like this, I got this new water bottle, not dishwasher safe. Because
1: really?
0: Of the stuff on it. Yeah, because of the pattern. I was like, that's so annoying. I have some other kind of thing and it has a gold hardware on the side. It said like, don't wash in the dishwasher because it'll
1: tarnish.
0: Turn silver. Yeah. It's just, why?
1: So your water bottle is basically going to be just like mine, where it's just going to be unwashed.
0: Yeah, it's been unwashed. I washed it one time by hand and I was like, what am I, a pilgrim? And I decided I believe in not washing my water bottle anymore.
1: Oh my God. I mean, the other day was Mayflower Day, so I guess.
0: I felt like, thank you, finally someone supported my people. I felt recognition. Okay, what about you?
1: So it's just one thing, and maybe it, in this year, 2026, the fact that Microsoft products, mostly Word, doesn't automatically capitalize certain letters and certain things drives me insane. Let's be realistic. If you, whether you use an iPhone or a Samsung, an Android phone, when you're typing out text messages, you can set it to automatically capitalize. Why can't I do that with Word? Why do I type out the way I do if I'm typing on my phone and I have to go back and then fix all of the letters that need to be capitalized?
0: Is it maybe more of a you problem because you don't type the right way? Because I don't think a lot of us have a problem doing that. Because it's an easy thing as you're typing to just capitalize as you go.
1: But it's easier if it just does it automatically for you. Like, how many times are you writing a lowercase I to speak about yourself? Exactly. So why doesn't something like that, why isn't there a setting that you could change to make that happen automatically? Now, I get it. Proper names, things like that. If it doesn't capitalize that, okay, whatever. But if it's the first word in a sentence after a period or the letter I, it should be automatic. Why is that? Why is that not?
0: Okay.
1: I've got,
0: I think because they made the shift key like as you,
1: and I understand
0: and
1: that.
0: So it's,
1: and again, my phone has the shift key too, but that doesn't mean I need to use it.
0: Right, because that is, that does take longer on your phone. Whereas like on the, if you're type, it's okay. I see you.
1: I don't.
0: You
1: think
0: are
1: you
0: supportive
1: do.
0: Of mine. I'll try to be supportive of yours. I just feel like this is more user error, but that's, but that's okay. There are sometimes
1: error.
0: Where you, there's sometimes where, you know, where I'm the problem, and it's okay. I've been told, and I understand.
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2: Man, in like 36 hours from right now, Tim McGraw is going to be down at Ruoff, and he is going to be lighting things up for a Friday night. We would love for you to be there. We got a pair of tickets we want to give to you right now at 260-447-K105. You want to go see Tim McGraw tomorrow night? Well, you got to get on the phone. Let's get that sitter locked in. Let's get that great night, because chances are you don't have to get up and go to the job site the next day.
1: Right?
2: So let's tear up a Friday. Let's tear up, man. Let's go down, have a blast, and get you in the door for free. And what's better than that? 260-447-K105. You want to go see Tim McGraw tomorrow night. Let's get you on the phone so we can get you on the list for a game of Beat the Bear, which we'll do coming up in a little bit. Kylie Covers Country, though, that is on the way next. We'll do it right after Justin Moore and Time's Ticking on K105.

0: And then we thought that the reasoning was maybe because she put out then the song, I Knew It, I Knew You, that goes to Toy Story.
1: Right.
0: But people are thinking like, no, that was just the beginning of it. Even that in itself was a hint at the country comeback. Now, this upcoming album that she will be doing will be number 13, which, you know, Taylor Swift, that's like her number. It's a good number for her. So if there was going to be a time to do maybe a tribute, it could be the year where it's now the 20th anniversary of her debut country album, along with the 13th album itself. She also was, it was announced that she is nominated for the CMA Awards Single of the Year nominee for I Knew It, I Knew You. And so she reposted that and said, looks like I haven't yeed my last haw. Thank you, CMA. See you there, November 18th. So basically saying, yes, she's okay. Going to be there. People are thinking that if she wins and goes up and accepts the award, that she will kind of either say, she will announce there that she will be making her return to country for this next album, or like will strongly hint at it.
1: So that will be the deciding factor.
0: Mm-hmm.
1: She's not doing it then.
0: Why?
1: Choosing Texas and Be Her are both up for Single of the Year.
0: But you don't think that, yeah, like how could they not give it to Ella Langley?
1: I mean,
0: you don't think, though, that there's any kind of politics that go into it?
1: Oh, no. With the CMAs, there absolutely is.
0: So that's the only thing where it could be like, hey, Taylor needs to win because she's making this announcement. Make it happen. Do what you got to do.
1: Boy, that would... I know it's... look, some people look at some award shows as being shady and shifty. I don't know how you don't look... if something like that happens, I don't know how you look at that award show as being any... having any legitimacy whatsoever moving forward.
0: Okay. Now I'm really invested in this, or at least that part, at least for that award.
1: Kylie, you're going to stay up, just watch. Okay, what time is Single of the Year? That's all I want to know.
0: That's all I want to know. And also, how crazy would it be to be Ella Langley? You're nominated for a CMA award for Single of the Year, and you're up against Taylor Swift, and it's like Taylor Swift hasn't been to that award show, I think, in 10 years, I read somewhere. And you beat out Taylor Swift, like, at her comeback to country? And you just got into country music not that long ago?
1: Okay, but...
0: But I'm just saying, wouldn't that be a crazy feeling if you're her? Oh, not no, that she's not deserving.
1: Absolutely.
0: I'm just saying,
1: yes,
0: like, wouldn't that be so wild? Like, I would be telling everyone, like, not even that I won, but it's like, Taylor Swift was in the category. Like, is it... Okay, anyway, that is your country covered on
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1: How fast can you run? 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
2: Let's take a moment and welcome Rose from Spencerville to the show. Good morning.
0: Hi.
3: Hi.
2: Here we go with a round of Beat the Bear. We want to get to know you real fast, though. What do you do for work?
3: I'm a retired nurse.
2: Ooh, were you team blue, team green?
3: Team blue.
2: Okay.
0: All right.
2: Now, what do you do to fill your days?
3: Run my kids around, husband to work, housework.
2: Okay. So what are you going to do? So are you on your way home from dropping people off, or are you running errands, or what do you got going on now?
3: Going to a doctor's appointment.
2: Oh, okay.
0: When you go, now being in the healthcare field, do you, you know, judge everything that they're doing, the way that they do stuff, just because, you know, that's your area of expertise?
3: Not as much as I used to. But if I'm in a critical mood, look out.
2: Okay.
0: Wait, I'm getting a t-shirt that says that, actually.
2: I'm in
0: a critical mood, look out. That's my new catchphrase, actually. Thank you for that.
2: So,
3: you're welcome.
2: So what do you like to do in your free time now, Rose?
3: I like to paint, read, work in the garden.
2: When you say paint, are like just like a board and brush or?
0: Finger paint, paint by numbers, puffy
3: paint
0: t-shirts.
3: Well, when I was in the hospital, I had to have small projects. So I learned to do the little paint by number or ceramic thing.
0: Oh.
3: To doodle.
0: That's fun.
2: How many of them are on a knick-knack shelf in your house right now?
3: Let's say somewhere in boxes.
2: Okay. Now, was that your choice or somebody else that lives in your house that says, okay, we can't do this?
3: Everybody leaves me alone pretty much with it.
2: Well, you know what?
0: They must have heard about the critical mood.
2: That's what I was just going to say. Well, look, Rose, we know you're busy. Obviously, you're on your way to the doctor yourself. But, of course, you know people are counting on you for rides and whatnot. But right now, let's shift our focus to this bear.
0: That's right. You're in it to beat the bear, which means you have 20 seconds to give us 10 items in a category. We're going to give you on the spot here in just a second. You got to make sure all of your answers make sense, though, in order for you to score those tickets to go see Tim McGraw. And, of course, the most important thing in all of this is that you do have that giant, ferocious, man-eating beast of a bear with razor-sharp teeth and claws. Maybe he's in a critical mood, too. And he's going to be chasing you down. Are you ready?
3: Yes.
2: All right, Rose. Now, one of the foods of fall is the apple. So it just kind of got us thinking. In 20 seconds, give us 10 foods you can make with apples. Ready?
0: Run!
3: Applesauce, apple crisp, apple candy apples, apple dumplings, apple pie, apple cider, apple salad, apple dip, apple fudge, oatmeal and apples.
2: Okay.
0: Yeah, nice job. Apple queen.
3: Woo-hoo.
0: You did it. You're going to see Tim McGraw.
2: Yes. Nicely done, Rose.
3: Good.
2: Did it. You beat the bear. You got plans tomorrow night.
3: I do now.
2: So, awesome. Now, have a great time at Tim McGraw, and thank you so much for listening to our show. And this Survivor Streak, it marches on. We'll see if it continues tomorrow morning here at K105.
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0: It's Jordan Davis, Tucson, too late, 904 on K105.
1: There is a woman going viral. I saw this video yesterday, and she talks about how she went to an interview. And she did the interview. She thought she was very qualified. Something happened at the interview, though. See, that the interviewer actually noticed, and she feels as though this is the reason she didn't get the job. I'm going to play you the part of the video where she talks about that, and then kind of there's some things that I think we need to try and unpack here. Here we go.
0: Okay.
2: I get to the interview, and the guy's like, hi, like, welcome to meet you, and I'm like, hi, nice to meet you. I see his eyes look exactly like, they go down, and then I had to bring up the pimple, so I was like, also, like, please don't mind, like, the big pimple on my lip, like, it literally popped out of nowhere, and he was like kind of laughing. He was like, yeah, like, no worries about it, like, it happens, blah blah blah. The day after the interview, in the morning, I get an email, and they freaking rejected me because of my pimple. I can't even make this up. It says something about, like, we take pride in appearance or something. I was like, are you joking me? Like, they said it in the most
1: and so she was told, I don't know if she was told directly because I didn't see the wording of said email, but she's claiming that she didn't get the job because of this pimple.
0: There's no way. First of all, I really wish I could see how bad the pimple was. Because did you make any attempt to cover it?
1: Very good
0: or
1: point.
0: Or was it an active volcano? You know, like, because we need to know that for context. But anyway, I'm sure it was a video and we'll find that later. But I think that one of the rules of having a pimple is when you're in public, don't talk about it to, like, someone that you don't know, especially someone that maybe could give you a job. You just don't bring it up.
1: Very good point. Yeah. But here's where I'm kind of at. Like, if that's why they're telling you you didn't get the job, like, why didn't you really get the job?
0: Yeah. Because they say appearance, it was your appearance, but, like, what else was going on? Again, we don't know, and not only because the video is probably later, but what were you wearing to the interview?
1: Oh, good point. I didn't think about that. Yes, she's talking about, like, oh, you know, we take pride in our appearance here, and if she showed up in a torn-up Crystal Gayle t-shirt and some fringy short jorts.
0: Right.
1: Like, that's not sending the message, like,
0: they didn't hire me because of my pimple. I did fail to mention I wore a t-shirt that just said the F word on it. Did I leave that part out of the story?
1: Yeah, that, but I mean, that,
0: like,
1: yeah.
0: You did, you kind of glossed over that.
1: I think that'll do it.
0: That's we've seen enough. Thank you. And she's like, I'm sorry for the pimple. Well, what about your shirt? Are you sorry about that? Gay 105.

0: Tucker. Wetmore, 3, 2, 1, blast off.
1: I like that. I saw this and I don't know who this was made for, okay? What the intention was behind this, okay? Capri Sun says that they know their pouches don't last long enough. So they're testing out now a supersized version called the Big Pouch. It's 9 inches tall, 6 inches wide, and can hold 20 ounces, which is more than 3 times the original Capri Sun.
0: Okay.
1: Okay. It says it comes with a larger straw attached. It's also refillable, which you will realize from the get-go, they say, because you actually buy it empty. Okay. It says it does come with a coupon that can be used toward any Capri Sun flavor.
0: Okay.
1: They recommend getting a 64-ounce jug for multiple refills.
0: Can you... Hold on. Are you telling me there's a 64-ounce jug of Capri Sun out there in the wild and I haven't seen it yet?
1: Yeah, I have no idea. I guess that part, that portion of it is a limited time thing, which will be available next week, Monday through Thursday. They say through daily drops at walmart.com.
0: Okay.
1: So then you have this pouch, but you only have through Thursday to get the...
0: To get the Capri Sun to put in it.
1: Yeah. And so
0: and
1: then,
0: after that, you're cutting...
1: Or like, are you dumping it out of... Like getting it through that little hole in the regular sized Capri Sun.
0: No, you cut it. You cut the top off of it.
1: Oh, I guess that makes sense.
0: And then you pour it in. But like at that point, it almost defeats the purpose. Like, why am I then cutting open 3 pouches to put it in one pouch? When at that point, I'll just drink.
1: Here's my theory. There's been this thing for a while that's been, people are calling them adult Capri Suns. They've been going viral where you buy the bag of frozen fruit and you pour in a bottle of wine and then you zip the top and put your own big straw in.
0: Oh, okay.
1: It's awesome. It is really good. But I think Capri Sun wanted to, like, be branded with this because it's like everyone's calling it the adult Capri Sun. I think they wanted to do this without doing this, if that makes sense. So they wanted to provide now people the vehicle to get the adult Capri Sun to you.
0: Okay.
1: But without doing that. So people are going to be like, oh, wait, now they actually make a big pouch that's for this? Yeah, I'm totally dumping wine in here.
0: Yeah, I was going to say,
1: I will not be using this for Capri Suns, but thank you. But now it has the Capri Sun logo and it looks like a giant Capri Sun. So they're like, we did it.
0: So, of course, I'll be able to get this through security.
1: Yeah, right. Yes. So, again, that's why I said I don't know who this is for. Like, I think they want us to think, yeah, for kids. And then it's like, no. We intended this to be for the adults making the at-home adult Capri Suns.
0: Hmm.
1: So, anyway, just something to look for. Are you going to be watching for the drops at walmart.com?
0: Absolutely, I am.
1: A jug of Capri Sun.
0: Yes.
1: That's just, like, against nature. Capri Sun is supposed to come in a small pouch.
0: It's what the people want. It's what the people need.
1: It's so strange. How about instead of this, focus your efforts on not making the straw poke through the other side of the Capri Sun? How about that? K105.

0: K105, it's Jelly Roll and Liar 932.
1: So I know tomorrow is National Cheeseburger Day, okay?
0: And of course, we got to celebrate because we have our own burger here.
1: Yes.
0: Every day.
1: Now, that is a little bit self-serving, I will admit. I mean, it's a day about me, but it's a day to also get out and go out and get some great food and take advantage of some of the great restaurants that we have here in town, specifically one of our favorites. You know exactly which one I'm talking about, on the corner of Fairfield and Maxine. It is Chance Bar, and joining us this morning is Corey Bowers, owner and head chef. It is 9:32. You don't normally see this hour, do you, Corey?
2: Oh, no. I'm usually sleeping in, hopefully.
0: Good for you.
1: So we appreciate you getting up, coming in and joining us this morning. We did a little round of red flag, green flag.
2: Thanks for having me. I appreciate
1: it. A bit ago. We're going to post that video a little bit later today for tomorrow. But you guys got a big special going on tonight. I know it's not National Cheeseburger tonight, but our National Cheeseburger Day today. But tonight, you're still feeding people with almost like giving it away. How do you make any money on a bacon double cheeseburger, twice fried potatoes, and a beer for only $18?
2: We just try to get people in the doors, basically.
1: Okay.
2: With that.
1: And then you hope they pay money. They play the jukebox.
2: Yeah. Yeah,
0: sure. And that's where it's all.
1: You get the money from the touch
0: tool.
2: Well, it doesn't work tonight because we have live music too. But,
1: oh, okay.
0: Yeah. Any other time.
2: Yeah, for sure.
0: It's all you. So, yeah, that's the thing that you're kind of known for. It says that you're commonly called Fort Wayne's best locally sourced bacon double cheeseburger, which sounds incredible. Take us into that. Like, okay, obviously it's got the bacon. What else are we talking here?
2: Oh, man, it's got ample amounts of delicious American cheese. Mm-hmm. It's got two 4-ounce patties. We got our meat from Wood Farms, which is grown right here, raised right here in Allen County. Delicious beef, grass-fed. It's awesome. And I think that that is probably the biggest part of why it's so tasty. We cook them in these cast iron skillets, and it kind of just cooks in its own fat, and it's awesome. Really nice and juicy and kind of greasy.
1: See, now you're doing that. You're
2: then the
1: you're
2: cheese and the bacon.
1: Work. You're making it work.
2: Crunch from the pickle and all that.
0: Oh,
2: so
0: geez.
2: We make our own sauce. We make our own pickles. And everyone, I don't know. I love red onion on my burger, so there's plenty of that.
1: What's in the sauce? So special chance sauce, I'm assuming, is what you call it. At least I hope
2: we just call it burger sauce, but you can call it chance. We call it chance sauce.
1: Okay, that's a marketing miss.
2: Yeah.
1: I mean, I thought that was Nick's job.
2: Yeah.
1: But, you know, huge marketing miss on that one. But so then what is the chance sauce then? What is it?
2: Man, it's like a combination of all kinds of sauces, like your basics, like, you know, mustard, ketchup, mayonnaise, and then we put a little bit of our pickles in there. We got some dill, a little bit of red onion. So we kind of like double down on the pickle and the red onion flavor, I guess.
0: Yeah.
2: Our pickles are really special too. There's lots of flavor going on those. They're thick cut. We make them probably once a week or once every other week, depending on how busy we are, but it's got a lot going on.
1: So you have a barrel of pickles in the back?
2: Yeah.
1: You have like an actual barrel?
2: Not like a barrel, but
1: okay.
2: like
1: a
2: chance barrel. We have a chance barrel.
1: See,
0: there
1: okay.
0: it is.
1: Yeah.
0: That's what I'm talking the marketing. About. There it is.
2: For sure.
1: So
0: perfect. What about on your menu? What is something that is just like the thing that everyone's ordering?

0: people like it. People enjoy it. It's good stuff, and you put a lot of love into it. There's a reason you did so well, because people understand and they kind of like love the fact that you put so much into it.
1: And what must that be like to go into the kitchen and like do something right the first time and everyone loves it? I can't say I've experienced that.
2: I don't know. It's actually good for you. It's really weird because it takes a lot of. I mean, we all work really hard at the restaurant. There's not a lot of us. We're like. To do something right the first time, it never happens, I feel like, with us at Chance Bar.
0: Okay.
2: And the fact that, like, it just word of mouth, it literally spread through our local Facebook scene or whatever. Mm-hmm. And the fact that we only have one burger, too. It's just like that one burger made, I don't know. I still sometimes I'm like, dude, that burger is probably keeping us in business. I don't know.
1: Wow.
2: And thank you, everyone who loves it. Oh my gosh, thank you so much.
0: Well, want to get you a $50 gift card. You can go. You can use either tonight for Thursday Burger Night. Get you a bacon double, those twice fried potatoes, and if you're of age, you get a 16-ounce beer. If you're underage, I think we have established.
1: Yeah, it's 12, only 12 ounce.
0: It's only 12. I think we've established jokes.
1: Corey's not allowed to say that, but we will.
2: 12-ounce Coke. 12-ounce Coke.
1: Okay, Coke.
0: Right. That's very true. We didn't specify.
1: Yes,
0: 12-ounce.
1: That's right.
0: We'll get you a $50 gift card right now. We'll take caller 10 260-447-K105. And we appreciate you coming by. You brought us some stuff, so we're definitely going to give that a try. And I mean, it's just, we love having you guys. You guys are great friends of the program, great friends of the radio station. You contribute to St. Jude, and people love doing business with businesses that give back. And that's the other thing, too. So
2: thank you guys so very much. We really appreciate you guys, too.
0: Corey, Nick, thank you so much for getting up this early. Mm-hmm. Now you can go back to bed. we understand. It's John Morgan and Kid Myself on K105.

0: Morgan Wallen, One Thing at a Time, 9:45 with Tim and Kylie at K105 as we are wrapping up our portion of the broadcast day. My friend Mike D is on his way in here next with a rousing Thursday round of the Midday Broadcast Deck Starabaganza here at K105. Tell you everything Mike has coming up here in just a moment. We got a couple of things we got to do real fast before we cut out. One is our obligation to the marketing department and Kylie today. The model that we're delivering them, hoping they'll use it one day to market the show, is...
1: Let's see. I think today I want to go with Hide Your Pimple. It's Tim and Kylie on K105.
0: Okay.
1: I like that.
0: Hide Your Pimples. Hide Your Wives.
1: Yes. I think that works.
0: Okay. The other thing we do is share with you what we learned during the show today. And Kylie, what are you taking away?
1: Snowman vandals could be the thing that actually makes me a dog person.
0: Oh, okay.
1: Because I said I would get like a scary dog.
0: A scary dog.
1: What did you learn?
0: That I should not expect a keg at Kylie's Mahjong night.
1: You know what? Maybe. Maybe not.
0: No, but I need to know one way or the other.
1: But you will learn some hot gossip.
0: Okay.
1: That about makes up for it.
0: Nah, I don't know. Okay.
1: No?
0: not really. Anyway.
1: All right. I tried.
0: Congratulations real fast to Brittany. She was caller 10. She got that $50 gift card for Chance Bar and Grill, or for Chance Bar. So head over tonight. Again, Thursday, burger night. $18 gets you a double bacon, twice fried, and a beer. So, like, that's a Thursday night right there. Now, we are back tomorrow for your Friday. We're going to kick open the doors to the weekend. We're going to do a round of the Judgment Zone, which is all about new music. Then, of course, we'll share what's on our radar. We'll do another day with Campy Kylie Redemption Week. She has yet to fall this Redemption Week. She's lost at least once for the last three Redemption Weeks.
1: Oh, I haven't at all this time? Oh, I didn't even realize.
0: Not yet.
1: This Redemption Week seems like it's been going on forever.
0: So we will see if she can take another L tomorrow. And then also we'll have more tickets for the African Safari Wildlife Park. Those could be yours with Beat the Bear at 8:45. So we'd love to help you kick off your weekend and really kind of get everything started. Get your Friday started bright and early tomorrow morning. Now, my friend Mike D on the way in here next. He's got Fill in the Blank. That happens at 11. Mike has also got tickets for the PBR coming to the Coliseum. That is October 3rd.
1: So I think we're going to go to that. I'm so excited.
0: Yeah, you were saying you're going to get the girls in their boots.
1: I think they're going to like it.
0: And try and make them some buckle bunnies.
1: Now that I did not say. Let me be clear.
0: Okay.
1: No.
0: All right.
1: But yeah, I just think that they would like the animals. Oh. And is this the thing that would have maybe perhaps a rodeo clown?
0: Possibly.
1: Because I feel like they could think that that's
0: gonna say,
1: cool.
0: I'm going to say possibly, mainly because like when the bull, if the bull bucks the person off, or even I guess after they make their 8 seconds and the bull's running loose, like the clown still has to like get its attention.
1: Also, now that brings, not to get way off track here, but do they,
0: we never do that.
1: We don't. But what do they have, do you think? You know, like teams, so they, like IU, for example, they have the team doctor, and they're there, and they're the IU doctor, then for every team, like, does the PBR have a doctor? And
0: I'm going to guess, yes.
1: That's kind of cool. That'd be a cool.
0: There's somebody on staff to, like, take care of injuries that happen right away instead of.
1: So he has on like a cowboy hat and a stethoscope.
0: That's a good look.
1: Interesting.
0: That's a good look. He's not single.
1: You're not single.
0: You have a cowboy hat.
1: He's a cowboy doctor.
0: And a stethoscope.
1: No.
0: You're not single.
1: No, been married since 12.
0: So anyway, my friend Mike D wants to get you in the gate for the PBR coming up a little bit after 10 o'clock. So stick around for that. Kylie and I, we look forward to helping you kick off a brand new day, your Friday. And like I said, we're going to kick open the doors to the weekend bright and early tomorrow morning at 6 a.m. right here on K105.

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K105, good morning and happy Thursday. It's Mike D here. That was Russell Dickerson and Happened to Me. Wow, this rain we've got, can we say blessed with, is still going to be happening throughout the day. So make sure to bring in that umbrella and stay out of those flooded roads. Today on the show, of course, we've got a jam-packed show. We've got a fresh round of Fill in the Blank. We will be playing the Confessions Bar at noon with your chance to win some PBR Ram Challenger Series tickets with the best call of the day during the Confessions Bar. But right now, I want to hear from you. This is your chance right now to win some more John Party tickets. That's right, I'm throwing them early to you today. Best call of the day will win these. I want to know, what is something that you refuse to replace even though it's worn out, but it still works? 447-K105. Best call of the day will win these John Party tickets. Dan and Shay in Bigger Houses right here on K105.

0: K105, Zach John King, and get to drinking. So I have John Party tickets right now. The lines are going crazy here. I know you want these John Party tickets, but best call of the day will win these. I want to know, what is something that you refuse to replace? It still works, but it's worn out. 447-K105. This could be anything. Now, Travis, you've got one that I think a lot of us guys would actually say we do this. Go ahead.
1: Oh, my gosh, my toothbrush. I love my toothbrush. It is the perfect texture, and my wife always tries to get rid of it, and I got to hide it sometimes in the morning so she don't get it. It's that perfect texture of foam. Not too hard.
0: Hiding the toothbrush. Okay, yeah, Travis, I get you in the running for these John Party tickets. What about you? Something that you refuse to toss out because it's wore out, but it still works. No wrong answer here. Chris Jansen and All I Need Is You right here on K105.

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0: Q105, Jason Aldean, and Whiskey Drink. I have John Party tickets for you to win right now. We're doing them a little early today. That's right. Best call of the day wins them at 447-K105. Best call is what I'm looking for here. Now, what is something that you refuse to replace, even though it still works, but it's worn out? Now, Darlene, you've got one. I love this one. What you got?
1: A skeleton that I bought probably 35 years ago. The forehead is cracked. The arms are broke. But I don't have the heart to get rid of it. Every year at Halloween, I set it out.
0: Oh, no. There you. Well, hey, that just adds character to it, Darlene.
1: And kids will miss it if it's not there, the last word is. So.
0: Okay, yeah, I like that. So what about you? Something that you refuse to toss out. It's worn out. It still works, but you don't want to toss it out. 447-K105.

0: K105, Brian Martin, and we ride. We have been chatting about the things that you refuse to toss out. It still works. It's worn out, but you're not giving it up. And it is time we're here. We are here. This is the time to give away these tickets. Julie, your story. Go ahead.
1: I got a mixer in 1941 for a wedding gift, and I still have it. It was a 5-speed hand mixer, and I'm down to 2 speeds on it, but I will not replace it.
0: Hey, it still works, you know?
1: It does.
0: Hey, Julie, I like your call. Would you like to go see John Party?
1: I'd love to.
0: It's all you, girl.
1: Sweet.
0: I love that. Enjoy the show.
2: Yeah. The PBR Ram Challenger Series is coming to Memorial Coliseum on October 3rd.
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K105, Luke Combs and Hurricane Mike D right here. We've got some rainy weather here. Not a hurricane, though, but some rainy weather. Hey, this is pretty cool here. K105's official John Party pre-party. It is happening September 24th, 2 to 7 p.m. at Bubba's 33. Now, my good friend Dan Austin will be broadcasting live from there. You'll have the chance to have all-day happy hour specials, be able to win John Party tickets, meet and greets, and there will be a live music they're playing as well. It's going to be a good time, and all of us from K105 will be popping in and out. Maybe we'll have a beer with you or so. Who knows? But that's coming up. 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Hardy, Eric Church, Morgan Wallen and the boys, and MacArthur right here on K105.

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0: about getting the answer right. 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
1: That is right. 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
1: K105 Hudson Westbrook and House Again. 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We got to watch what we say on this one here. 25% of women are unhappy about blank. What do you think?
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3: Mosquitoes. I think it's toilet. Again, tattoo.
1: You know, I definitely would be mad about mosquitoes for sure on that one there. 25% of women are unhappy about blank. 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Jeez, I can't talk today. 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

0: K105, She Got the Best of Me. That's Luke Combs there. Love that jam from him. Right now we are playing Fill in the Blank, and this one's good.
1: But we gotta watch what we say here, because it's not what you
0: could think it is. Now, 25% of women are unhappy about blank. 25% of women are unhappy about blank. What do you think?
2: Your man's facial hair.
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0: Okay, leave it to my buddy James there on that one. 25% of women are unhappy about blank. Maybe if you're not out there drinking like Riley Green here, that might not be it. But 447 K105, Riley Green, and think as you drunk right here on K105.

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1: That's right. The verdict is in. 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
1: At this point, lawyer commercials should come with earplugs. Hey, it's Mike D, and it seems like everywhere you go, some lawyers are screaming in your face. We fight, we never back down, we'll get you a mountain of money. No wonder why lawyers have always intimidated me. 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

0: At this point, lawyer commercials should come with earplugs. Hey, it's Mike D, and it seems like everywhere you go, some lawyers are screaming in your face. 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

Back Thursday on the list of things to do tomorrow, presented by Blackburn Romy. Hi there, it's Dan, and it's a Tim McGraw Throwback Thursday, giving you two pairs of tickets tomorrow to see him Friday night at Ruoff. And Johnny Appleseed and John Party transform into one for your shot at tickets. 2 o'clock right here on K105.

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That's right, we have tickets, and you can also enter into win stuff as well for free. Isn't that cool? Co Wetzel and Ella Langley, Jaded, right here on K105.

0: K105, Luke Combs and Rethink Some Things. 12:05. It's lunchtime. It's Mike D right here. Happy to be here with you this afternoon. So right now I have your chance to win a pair of tickets to go to the PBR Ram Challenger series that's happening here in Fort Wayne. You can win these tickets by having the best call of the day. It's time to play the Confessions Bar. This is one of those where you tell me a funny confession, whether it happened to you or someone else. 447-K105. Dorothy, go ahead.
1: There was a little girl who lived on the corner, and she had this beautiful little doll, and she left it out in the yard all the time. Oh. And I loved this little doll, and she wasn't home, or so I thought.
2: Uh-oh.
1: As I knocked on the door to see if she could play, and she couldn't. And I just felt horrible because this little doll was left in the yard, and I took it home.
2: Oh, my gosh.
1: And I go the next day to see if she could play. And her dad's like, no. And he goes, do you know anything about, and I don't even remember this little girl's name, but I can see this doll in my head to this day, and I'm old. And he says, you know anything about, you know, little Susie's doll? Nope, nothing. I said, okay, so I go home. Meanwhile, my mom happens to clean my room. Says, where'd this come from? I don't know. She's like, well, it isn't yours.
2: No.
1: You need to take back where you got it from. So she finally gets it out of me where it comes from. So I take it back down to little Susie's. Well, it turns out little Susie moved. So I come back home with it. Because the house is empty. You know, there's a for rent sign in the yard, yada, yada.
2: Oh, my.
1: So I come back, and my mom's like, what are you doing with this doll? I told you to take it back to where you got it from. And I'm like, there's a sign in the yard. And mind you, I can't read, but there's a sign in the yard. So my mom goes down with me, and she's like, well, now you've got a problem. She says, because they don't live there, but you're still not keeping the doll. So she throws it away.
2: Oh, my gosh.
0: Lord have mercy. Okay, so that's what I'm talking about there. Funny confessions with a confessions bar. 447-K105, Shaboozy and Amen right here on K105.

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1: K105, Cool Swindell, and Single Saturday Night. Mike D right here. I have your chance right now to win a pair of tickets to go to the PBR Ram Challenger Series. It's coming here to Fort Wayne soon, and you can win them by having the best call of the day. We're playing the Confessions Bar right now, looking for your funny confessions. Now, Carrie, you've got one about your daughter. What's going on?
2: When my daughter was born, I bought her this little baby pillow, and she's going to be 40 years old in December, and she has carried that pillow for 40 years. She took it to the birth of her children, vacations. She still sleeps with it today.
1: Really?
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1: Oh, my Lord. Okay, yeah, that gets you in the running, Carrie, for these PBR Ram Challenger tickets. Now, what about you? Your funny confessions at 447-K105, looking for the best call of the day. 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

0: Q105, Tyler Hubbert and Park. We are playing the Confessions Bar right now, looking for your funny confessions at 447-K105. Now, I have a pair of PBR Ram Challenger Series tickets for you to win. That's what's up for grabs right now. Now, Trent, you've got one. Go ahead.
1: So, I was making cookies with my mom, and we were about halfway through and discovered mealworms.
0: Oh!
1: We never said anything.
0: Oh!
1: The siblings and dad, why aren't you eating any cookies? Oh, we had enough when we took them.
0: Oh, and that's so gross. Jelly roll and hands up right here on K105.

0: bars are closed. K105 Thomas Rhett, after all the bars are closed. Wrapping it up here, we've got a winner for these PBR Ram Challenger Series tickets. We've been playing the Confessions Bar looking for your funny confessions. It's time to call our winner. Let's go to the phone lines. Hi, Trent.
1: Hello. Yeah.
0: Trent, Mike D at K105. You're going to PBR Ram Challenger Series. Congratulations.
1: Sweet.
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Q105, Billy Currington, and Do I Make You Wanna? This is something cool here. The DeKalb County Freefall Fair is happening at September 28th through October 3rd at the Auburn County Fairgrounds. All of the details can be found at K105FM.com. I'm not going to lie. That is a fun time, the DeKalb Freefall County Fair. A lot of good stuff there. Corey Kent, Empty Words, right here on K105.

K105, Chris Young and Young Love, and Saturday night. Mike D right here, 106. It's at least not raining where I am at. I want to hear from you, 447-K105. You could call or text me or put it on our Facebook page. Now, what is something that you learned late in your life? For me, I learned how to drive a manual transmission in my mid-20s. I really did, and I drive a manual daily now. It's pretty cool. What about you? John Morgan, kid myself, right here on K105.

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K105, Jelly Roll and Need a Favor. What is something that you learned later in your life at 447-K105? You could call or text that number or comment on our Facebook post that I just did. Now, for me, I would say driving a manual transmission. Seriously, I learned in my mid-20s, and now I drive a manual transmission daily. Every day. Every day, unless I drive one of my company trucks. Now, what about you? I want to hear from you. Chad said that balancing a checkbook, he definitely didn't have to mess with checks until later on in his life. Thanks for the text there, Chad. What about you? Dan and Shay, say so right here on K105.

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1: She's more than just a pretty

Somebody's daughter. K105, Drew Baldridge and Somebody's Daughter. Right now we're talking about what is something that you learned late in life. You can call or text me at 447-K105. You can also comment on my Facebook post, which is what Angela did. Angela said that that she can get a degree in college because that she was a horrible student in her younger years until she was older and found out that she cared. She cared quite a bit. I was that student as well. So what about you? What is something that you learned late in life that it was a good thing? Could have been a bad thing, too. 447-K105, Russell Dickerson, and worth your while right here on K105.

0: Boston. Wrapping it up here, we've been chatting about what is something that you learned later in life. Literally no wrong answer here. Now, I said earlier driving a manual transmission, and Janet wrote on my Facebook post saying saving her money and also having a savings account. That means the world. I wish I would listen to my parents on that one. I might have had a little bit of money. 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

0: I've got a Throwback Thursday on the list of things to do tomorrow, presented by Blackburn Romy. Hi there, it's Dan, and it's a Tim McGraw Throwback Thursday, giving you two pairs of tickets tomorrow to see him Friday night at Ruoff. And Johnny Appleseed and John Party transform into one for your shot at tickets, 2 o'clock, right here on K105.
1: 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Oh, now. You know you got everybody looking.

105, Luke Bryan and Country Girl, Shake It For Me. Definitely a good one there. Mike D here wrapping up my broadcasting day. My good friend Dan Austin's coming up next. Dan has a jam-packed show for you. Of course, Throwback Thursday. It is here. Great songs from back in the day played right here on K105. That's happening today. Also, Dan will have some Leanne Morgan tickets for you to win, Tim McGraw tickets, and John Party tickets. All good stuff coming up with my good friend Dan Austin. But right now, I'll leave you with my friend Zach Top in South of Sanity right here on K105.

No problems here. How you doing? It's Dan. It's Morgan Wallen on Fort Wayne's K105. Welcome to the show. Throwback Thursday presented by Blackburn Rome. Got Tim McGraw all fired up for you throughout the show with a chance at tickets. And John Party transforms into Johnny Appleseed coming up at 2:40 after Luke Bryan, Country and She Knows It, for your chance to win tickets to his show 1 week from tonight. Not Johnny Appleseed's, but John Party's. It's Nate Smith, Bulletproof on K105.

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9: Presented by Indiana Tech, and a huge high five to Jason Witzegruder, Homestead High School's Associate Director of Bands, on being named Indiana's 2027 Teacher of the Year. After nearly 30 years in education and 7 years at Homestead, Jason has made a tremendous impact on his students and the local music community, helping lead Homestead's bands to numerous top honors at state and national levels. Now, after being recognized as Homestead and Southwest Allen County Schools Teacher of the Year, he now reps the entire state with this honor. Congratulations, Jason, and a big K105 high five of the day, presented by Indiana Tech and, of course, all of us here at Fort Wayne's K105. Shout out to John. Party tickets coming up on this Throwback Thursday at 2:40, and some Tim McGraw tunes in about 12 minutes here on K105.

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2: 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They always have your back. And I've got the throwbacks getting y'all ready for the Tim McGraw Show at Ruoff tomorrow night. I've got Tim throwbacks throughout the show. And one time or two that I play a throwback, you'll have a chance to win tickets. Let's turn back the clock. Don't Take the Girl on K105.

0: That's Luke Bryan on Fort Wayne's K105. Hello there, it's Dan. And you know, this weekend, of course, it's the Johnny Appleseed Fest, 2 days, Saturday and Sunday. And John Party is going to be in town 1 week from tonight. The Coliseum, Alexandra Kay, Sadie Bass, all part of the entertainment. And I thought we could combine Johnny and John, okay, for a little fun here this afternoon and a chance for you to win tickets to see John Party, okay? Here's what I want you to do. Take a John Party song and make it a Johnny Appleseed one. Okay, you can just change the song title, or if you want to go a little deeper and change some of the lyrics to a John Party song, just make it a Johnny Appleseed song. All right? 260-447-K105. 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

0: Jason Aldean burning it down here on Fort Wayne's K105. It's Dan, and we have tickets to go see John Party 1 week from tonight. He's going to be at the Coliseum, and Johnny Appleseed Fest is this weekend, so I thought we could combine the two Johns together. You take a John Party song, change the title of it, or change some of the lyrics of one of the songs around to make it sound like something that Johnny Appleseed would do. Kelly, what's your idea?
1: I have Rose Apple on my boot.
0: You got to watch out for those, right?
1: Yes.
0: Dirt on my boot becomes road apple on my boots. I think I would rather have dirt on my boot. Thank you for the call, Kelly. 260-447-K105. You get the idea now. All right. Call me, text me, give me your idea, and you might be going to see John Party 1 week from tonight. Make sure you bring your phone, keys, and wallet along with you. Laney, John Mayer, K105.

0: girl.
1: Fort Wayne's K105, that's Parma Lee. I am Dan Austin, and congratulations to Kelly. She picked up the tickets to go see John Party 1 week from tonight at the Coliseum. And don't forget, we're having a big party before the party show as I take my show on the road over to Bubba's 33, beginning at 2 o'clock. Food specials, drink specials, and a chance to win meet and greets to see John Party in person. And live music is going to be going on, too, from Nashville recording artist Jet Juergensmeyer. We hope to see you there 1 week from today, presented by Glenbrook Dodge, Chrysler, Jeep, Ram, and Fort Wayne's K105. We are going to have a blast, and, well, frankly, we can't wait to see you there, all right? A new law making the rounds that has people panicked, but it's not real. Coming up after Kane Brown. She drank.

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0: missed you.
1: Very fitting song, seeing we're going to be talking about driving. Hello, welcome to the show. It's Dan, 260-447-K105 to get in touch with me. You can text as well, but you've probably seen this hoax going around about people being under 5'2", needing a booster seat to drive. People start panicking. Oh my gosh, no, really? Well, my wife is 5'1", and she said if she wasn't able to raise a seat in our van, she would definitely need one. However, she says that walking in a crowd is worse because it feels like you're walking through a corn maze. I totally understand it. I can't relate to it because I'm 6'4". But what are some other disadvantages of being short? 260-447-K105. And tall people, chime in. I mean, there are some disadvantages, right? We're always asked to get things off high shelves, even people we don't know. Not being able to hear people that are shorter than us because, you know, the sound's coming out way under where our ears actually are. 260-447-K105. Give me your disadvantages on K105. No need.

0: 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It's Tim and Kylie, and we're ready to kick open the doors to the weekend.
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0: Rocky Mountain Low on Fort Wayne's K105. It's Dan, and we're talking about the image that's going around on social media of needing a little booster seat if you're under 5'1 to drive, that it's going to become a law. That's not real. So don't spread that to people thinking it is real, because they'll panic. My wife is 5'1". She first saw it. She goes, this isn't real. No, it's not. But she said she would have to have a booster seat because, you know, at least now we got the electric seat that goes up in the van, so she doesn't need that. But she said, yeah, but, you know, it's worse than that is walking through a crowd, because it's like walking through a corn maze. So I just wanted to see, what other disadvantages are there of being short, Rachel?
1: Capri pants look like regular pants, but you can tell they're capri pants, so you just look stupid.
0: That's great. I never thought about that.
1: And being armpit level to everybody is not always the nicest.
0: Oh, yeah.
1: Well, there's a lot.
0: So do ankle high socks come up to your knees? I'm kidding.
1: Yes. No. Yeah, exactly. You're right.
0: All right. Other disadvantages of being short or tall, whichever way you want to go with this. 260-447-K105. Call or text.

0: Josh Ross is on Fort Wayne's K105. It's Dan Austin. Thanks so much for listening today. And how would you like Carly Pearce's brand new album? Just happen to have it in my Dan's Daily Download again today at 4:12 after Megan Maroney and Am I OK? And we're wrapping up our conversation about the meme that had been going around about the booster seat. If you're less than 5'2", that it's going to become a law. That's not true. But I started thinking about the disadvantages for short people, because my wife says walking through a crowd is like walking through a corn maze. You can't see anything. So I'm just wondering, what have you noticed, Randall?
1: I see it every day. Going to the grocery store and everything's on the top shelf.
0: Yeah.
1: You don't know how many times I've seen women sit there trying to climb it up like it's a rock climbing wall.
0: So do you come to the rescue?
1: I try, as long as they're willing to say thank you. But some are so independent that, no, I'll get it.
0: Okay. All right. Yeah, I understand, because they, what if somebody's not there, right? All right. Haley, what about you? What's a disadvantage?
2: You can't grab the cookies from the top shelf.
0: Oh, I think they're probably put there for a reason. Don't you, Haley?
2: Yeah.
0: Well, if you get some cookies, you pass them my way, okay?
2: I got you. Yeah!
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0: 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Good afternoon. 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
2: Another album download for Carly Pearce's new album, and it's called Honest Woman. Your chance to win it right now. First caller with the correct answer at 260-447-K105. Who has Carly not done a duet with? Miranda Lambert, Chris Stapleton, or Lee Bryce? One of those artists she has not done a duet with. Tell me which one it is, and you could win her new album right now at 260-447-K105. Who has Carly not done a duet with? Miranda, Chris Stapleton, or Lee Bryce? First caller that knows it, 260-447-K105, is going to win it. It's Kevin Powers on K105.

0: Luke Combs on Fort Wayne's K105 and Be By You. And Jamie is going to try to win Carly Pierce's brand new album in this day's Dance Daily Download. I've got them all this week. Her new album's called Honest Woman. And I said, first caller with the correct answer to tell me who Carly has not done a duet with, either Miranda Lambert, Chris Stapleton, or Lee Bryce. And what is your educated guess, Jamie?
1: Miranda Lambert.
0: That's the one. Yeah, she's done songs with Chris and Lee Bryce, and you just won her new album.
1: Awesome.
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3: It's the K105 High Five of the Day. Indeed it is, and it's presented by Indiana Tech. And a huge high five today to Jason Witzegruder, Homestead High School's Associate Director of Bands, on being named Indiana's 2027 Teacher of the Year. After nearly 30 years in education, seven of them at Homestead, Jason has made a tremendous impact on his students and local music community, helping lead Homestead's bands to numerous top honors at the state and national levels. And after being recognized as Homestead and Southwest Allen County Schools Teacher of the Year, he now reps the entire state with the honor. Congratulations, Jason, on that well-deserved honor. And in addition to it, a K105 High Five of the Day, presented by Indiana Tech and all of us here at Fort Wayne's K105. Way to go. Ain't a bad life, huh? Thomas Rhett, Jordan Davis on K105.

0: 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What's happening? It's Tim and Kylie, and we're ready to kick open the doors to the weekend.
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Jason Aldean's on Fort Wayne's K105. It's Dan. And 1 week from tonight, John Party is going to be at the Coliseum. But before he takes the stage, we're having a pre-party before the show. Hence the word pre. But this is called a party party. All right, we're going to do it right there at Bubba's 33 on Coliseum, presented by Glenbrook Dodge, Chrysler, Jeep, Ram. 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
2: 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They always have your back. And it's a Tim McGraw Throwback Thursday to get you all ready for a show at Ruoff tomorrow night. And I will have a pair of free tickets to give away in my 5 o'clock throwback. But right now, I got one by request that was submitted through K105FM.com. You just click on the link on my page, Throwback Thursday from Blackburn Romy. Go ahead and tell me what you want to hear, and we just might play it on a Throwback Thursday, just like Billy and her request. For this one from Tim, The Cowboy and Me on K105. I don't

Dustin Lynch on Fort Wayne's K105. Good afternoon. Almost evening. It's Dan, and the nominees for the Toy Hall of Fame came out, and there's yet another questionable one on the list. And at 5:05, you'll become that toy for a chance at Leanne Morgan tickets. Right after Kane Brown and Woman, Leanne's going to be at the Embassy on Sunday. Dallin Jackson, Jimmy Buffett, making it feel like summer.

0: Fort Wayne's K105, it's Kane Brown and a woman. Good afternoon, or evening, I guess now, technically. It's Dan Austin, and the nominees are out once again for the Toy Hall of Fame, and there's one on there this year that raises an eyebrow, and it's the playground slide. Yeah, now we're moving playground equipment into the toy conversation. I don't know if you like this or not, but I'm not going to ask you if you disagree or agree with it. I want you to transform into the slide, okay, and tell me what your reaction would be to being nominated. Okay, so you're the slide, and they said you just got nominated for the Toy Hall of Fame. What's your reaction going to be? Is it going to be, finally, or who, me, or well, something else? 260-447-K105, your answer is going to get you qualified for a pair of tickets to go see comedian Leanne Morgan, who's coming to the Embassy on Sunday. And I've got a few pairs of tickets to give away, so chime in. What would your reaction be, Woody?
1: You are a toy!
0: Okay, so clearly Woody thinks the slide's a toy. So I don't know. What do you think? 260-447-K105. You're the slide. What's your reaction to being nominated for the Toy Hall of Fame? This ought to be good. It's Riley Green on K105.

0: I'm Grant Simmons from Foreign Indiana, and I love listening to K105 with Dan Austin.
1: He's a ranch hand in a pinch, man. Hotter than the red on the cattle brand. Cause she's a gold digger with a quick trigger. A cast iron skillet swinging lid flipper.

0: just want my horse back.
1: Cody wants his horse back at Fort Wayne's K105. It's Dan. And if you haven't heard, the nominees for the Toy Hall of Fame are out. And, you know, every year there's a head scratcher on there. You know, I think one year the cell phone was on there going, wait a minute, a cell phone? Anyway, this year the playground slide is a nominee for the Toy Hall of Fame. So I'm just curious at 260-447-K105. Not that you agree or disagree with the nomination, but I want you to transform yourself into the slide. And if they said, hey, you got nominated for the Toy Hall of Fame, what would your reaction be? And your reaction is going to get you qualified for tickets to see comedian Leanne Morgan at the Embassy on Saturday. I'm sorry, Sunday. Angie, you're the slide. What's your reaction?
2: It's about time.
1: Yeah. So you'd be a proponent of the slide.
2: Oh, definitely.
1: All right, 260-447-K105. You're the slide. They just told you that you got nominated for the Toy Hall of Fame. What is your reaction going to be? It's Luke Bryan. But I got a beer in my hand on K105.

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0: that with all you can eat food, Beth Cruz? Florida Georgia Line on Fort Wayne's K105. It's Dan. Tim McGraw tickets coming up in about 12 minutes. There's a little hint for you and another Tim McGraw throwback. But right now, just trying to get your reaction. If you were a playground slide and you're just coming into this conversation going, what is he talking about? The Toy Hall of Fame nominees came out yesterday, and the playground slide is one of them. And rather than getting your reaction as to whether you think the slide should be a nominee, I want you to be the slide and what your reaction would be if they told you that you were nominated, Chris.
1: Whee! It's about time after so many ups and downs.
0: Wow! Look at all those puns. I love it. We're going to set you up with a pair of tickets to go see Leanne Morgan at the Embassy on Sunday. Congratulations. Hey, Kenny is coming to Detroit at Ford Field in his big Vibe Room tour. I believe Tim and Kylie are going to have tickets to it next week on K105.

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2: 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They always have your back. And not only is it a Tim McGraw Throwback Thursday, but right now I'm going to give somebody a chance to go see him tomorrow night at Ruoff. And all you got to do is answer this simple trivia question at 260-447-K105. First person to get it right is going. Tim played the role of James Dutton in what Yellowstone spinoff? If you know, you call me right now at 260-447-K105. Tell me what the spinoff was, and you're going to see Tim tomorrow night. And you know he's going to do this one, right? Of course he is. Maybe you'll be in the lawn screaming it up. I like it. I love it. I want more of it on a Throwback Thursday here on K105.

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0: Morgan Wallen's on Fort Wayne's K105. It's Dan. Back to our Tim McGraw trivia for tickets to see him tomorrow night. Ruoff, you could be there. And the question I asked was, what Yellowstone spinoff did Tim play the role of James Dutton in? Dawn, can you tell us?
1: 1883.
0: Yeah, you're going to the show, Dawn.
1: Cool.
0: So if you didn't have any Friday night plans, you do now. If you did, you're going to cancel the other ones.
1: Absolutely.
0: I've got one more Tim throwback coming up about 6:20, and that will be your last chance at tickets to see him tomorrow night. Rethink some things, okay? Luke Combs on K105.

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1: All right, it's time to give away another pair of Tim McGraw tickets ahead of another throwback here on Fort Wayne's K105. And a little trivia concerns Tim McGraw's dad, Tug McGraw. Your throwbacks, by the way, brought to you by Blackburn Romy. Trusted injury lawyers, they always have your back. Okay, so Tim's father was Tug McGraw. Tell me one of the teams that Tug played for, and you're going to go see Tim McGraw tomorrow night at Ruoff. 260-447-K105. Give me a call, and you could be going. Tim's father, Tug, name one of the teams he played for. Name two, just for bragging rights. 260-447-K105, my next 30 years.

0: fair.
1: It's John Morgan, Jason Aldean on Fort Wayne's K105. It's Dan. Back to our trivia about Tim McGraw here in just a second. But there's a new law making the rounds that had people panicked at first, but it's not real. More on that coming up at 6:40, right after Luke Bryan and Country and She Knows It. All right, Tim McGraw, Ruoff tomorrow night. Savannah's going to try to win the tickets right now at 447-K105. Thanks for coming on the show. And Tim's father was the late Tug McGraw. He's a great pitcher, world champion. Tell me one of the teams he played for, and you're going to the show, Savannah.
2: Was it the Mets?
1: Yeah. Yes, he played for the Mets. And any idea on the other one?
2: I'm not really sure. I'm going to go with somewhere in that area, the Phillies, maybe?
1: Yes, holy cow.
2: What? No. I had no idea.
1: Two for two, Savannah. Well, you are going to go see Tim McGraw tomorrow night at Ruoff. The tickets are all yours.
2: Awesome. Thank you so much.
1: You are so welcome. Have a great time. These guys were at Ruoff last weekend. It's Dan and Shay and Say So on K105.

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0: That's Luke Bryan, Country, and She Knows It on Fort Wayne's K105. It's Dan, and you probably saw different social posts going on and people panicking because they thought a new law was going into effect where if you were 5'2" or under, you're going to need a booster seat to drive. That is not valid at all. So if you're panicked about that, do not fret anymore. But my wife is 5'1", and if she didn't have, you know, the seat that was able to go up and down in the van, she would definitely need a booster seat, she said. But she said also a drawback of being short is walking through crowds because it's like going through a corn maze. And I get that. I mean, as a tall person, I don't, because I'm 6'4", I don't relate to it. But I can understand how if everybody around you was so high, it would be like a corn maze. So what are some other disadvantages of being short, Rachel?
1: Capri pants look like regular pants, but you can tell they're capri pants, so you just look stupid.
0: That's great. I never thought about that. So do ankle high socks come up to your knees? I'm kidding.
1: Yes. No. Yeah, exactly.
0: Okay.
1: Right.
0: Got to put it in perspective, right, Randall? Now, what have you seen? What have you noticed?
2: I see it every day. Going to the grocery store and everything's on the top shelf.
0: Yeah.
2: You don't know how many times I've seen women sit there trying to climb it up like it's a rock climbing wall.
0: So, do you come to the rescue?
2: I try, as long as they're willing to say thank you, but some are so independent that, no, I'll get it.
0: They just want to do it themselves. I totally understand that. And Haley, finish this up. What's another disadvantage of being short?
3: You can't grab the cookies from the top shelf.
0: Oh, I think they're probably put there for a reason. Don't you, Haley?
3: Yeah.
0: Well, if you get some cookies, you pass them my way, okay?
3: I got you.
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0: Parmalee, who did not get nominated for a CMA award, which I think is a travesty. All they do is make great music, but they never get nominated. Okay, off the pedestal there. But you know who did get nominated? The Playground Slide for the Toy Hall of Fame. And that was breaking news earlier on the show, to which we have this sentiment. Maybe we don't have this sentiment. We have this sentiment. Take two.
1: Whee! It's about time after so many ups and downs.
0: And what does Woody think about it?
2: You are a toy!
0: So, c'est la vie. It's Joe Nichols on K105. Good night.

0: And it's Tim and Kylie, and we're ready to kick open the doors to the weekend.
1: That means we have What's on Our Radar on the way and the return of the Judgment Zone.
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15: Attention all thrill seekers and fun lovers. 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Experience the pulse-pounding action of their spectacular parade, featuring magnificent floats, colorful costumes, and marching bands that will have you dancing in the streets. But wait, the excitement doesn't stop there. Conway Turley will be playing a free concert at the Ruoff stage on Thursday, September 24th at 8 p.m. Don't miss this Nashville recording artist and a night of country fun you won't forget. And for all you John Mellencamp fans, the American Fools Band will play a free John Mellencamp tribute concert Saturday, September 26th at 8 p.m. on the Ruoff stage. So mark your calendars and don't miss out on seeing Conway Turley at the Ruoff stage on Thursday, September 24th at 8 p.m. and the American Fools Band Saturday, September 26th at 8 p.m. on the Ruoff stage. Bluffton Free Street Fair, September 22nd to September 26th in Bluffton, Indiana. Friends.
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What does wrapping up the week mean for you? 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